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Stay and let me look at you. It's been so long I hardly knew you. Standing in the door. Stay with me a while. I only wanna talk to you. We've traveled halfway around the world.

0: questo brano lo puoi richiedere con il codice 4 6 5 9.
1: 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That's not really her style. 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